The first movement of the Symphony No. 5 by Franz Schubert, performed by the Chamber Orchestra of Europe, directed by Claudio Abbado. Programming on Classical WFMT originates from the Rene Crown Public Media Center. A piano sensation since his arrival on the international scene in the 1980s, Yevgeny Kisin returns with a spectacular eras-spanning recital this Sunday afternoon at 3 at Symphony Center. Beethoven's Revolutionary Piano Sonata No. 7 pairs perfectly with Chopin's varied mazurkas, before a second half devoted to Schumann's deeply personal Kreisleriana and Franz Liszt's dazzling Hungarian Rhapsody No. 12. Get your tickets today at the Chicago Symphony website, cso.org. Here is Yevgeny Kisin playing some Beethoven. It's a Rondo in G major, Opus 51, No. 2.

Chinese folk music. That's called Jasmine Flower, performed by Long Long at the piano, who can do just about anything performing at the keys, whether it's the classics in the classical rep, jazz at times, film music, video game music, and of course their traditional folk music as well.